0: 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Ich höre Krone Hits Eurodance Express. 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
1: Hello, this is Radio T. And I'm about to play some hits for all you fellows and ladies and gentlemen out there. Now who was my next caller? Yeah.

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0: Why should we be teasing any politician? 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The state of the condition insults my intuition, and it only makes me.

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I hear you all ask about the meaning of scat. Well, I'm the professor, and all I can tell you is while you're still sleeping, the saints are still weeping, 'cause things you call dead haven't yet had the chance to be born. I'm the scat man.

0: 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Und sag's laut. Ich höre Krone Hits. Eurodance Express. The rhythm of your life.
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Once chicken ears are a lingo show. Thought I ever gonna see my old pop, and I know you ever

ohne Hits. Eurodance Express. 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
2: 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I like to move it, move it. 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You like to...